0: before you go, there's something I want you to have.
1: Oh, it's beautiful. 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
0: Yeah, yes it is.
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2: Well, this car is automatic. 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

0: 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Hit za hitem.
1: 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Ask for advice, get money twice. 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Y'all call it a moment, I call it life.

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